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National Weather Service in Pleasant Hill has issued a severe thunderstorm warning for southeastern Holt County in northwestern Missouri, Andrew County in northwestern Missouri, until 8:15 p.m. At 7:09 p.m., a severe thunderstorm was located over Oregon, or 10 miles south of Mountain City, moving east at 30 miles per hour. Expected hazards include 60 miles per hour wind gusts and quarter-size hail. This is a radar-indicated threat. The following impacts are expected. Hail damage to vehicles is expected. Expect wind damage to roofs, siding, and trees. Locations impacted include Savannah, Oregon, Amazonia, Forest City, Fillmore, Borco, Rosendale, Rhea, and Helena. This includes Interstate 29 between mile markers 57 and 78. Remain alert for a possible tornado. Tornadoes can develop quickly from severe thunderstorms. If you spot a tornado, go at once into the basement or small central room in a sturdy structure. For your protection, move to an interior room on the lowest floor of a building. To report severe weather, contact your nearest law enforcement agency. They will send a report to the National Weather Service office in Pleasant Hill. A tornado watch remains in effect until 9 p.m. for northeastern Kansas and northwestern Missouri. Repeating, a severe thunderstorm warning has been issued until 8:15 p.m. for the following counties in Missouri, Andrew, and Holt.

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1: A severe thunderstorm warning is in effect for southeastern Holt County and Andrew County in northwest Missouri until 8:15. At 7:09, a severe thunderstorm was located over Oregon or 10 miles south of Mound City, moving east at 30 miles an hour. Hazards with this storm are 60-mile-an-hour wind gusts and quarter-sized hail. Locations impacted include Savannah, Oregon, Amazonia, Forest City, Fillmore, Balco, Rosendale, Ray, and Helena. This includes I-29 between mile markers 57 and 78. Once again, I-29 between mile markers 57 and 78. The severe thunderstorm warning is for southeastern Holt County and Andrew County in Missouri until 8:15.
0: 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Call 816-232-5307. 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
1: A severe thunderstorm warning remains in effect for Southeast Holt County and Andrew Counties in Missouri until 8:15. Locations impacted include Savannah, Oregon, Amazonia, Forest City, Fillmore, Balco, Rosendale, Ray, and Helena. This includes I-29 between mile markers 57 and 78. Once again, this severe thunderstorm warning continues until 8:15.
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1: A severe thunderstorm warning remains in effect until 8:15 for southeastern Holt and Andrew counties. At 7:27, a severe thunderstorm was located near Oregon, or 12 miles southeast of Mound City, moving east at 25 miles an hour. Hazards included with this storm are 60-mile-an-hour wind gusts and quarter-sized hail. Locations impacted include Savannah, Oregon, Amazonia, Forest City, Fillmore, Balco, Rosendale, Ray, and Helena, as well as I-29 between mile markers 57 and 77. Once again, a severe thunderstorm warning in effect for this area. That includes I-29 between mile markers 57 and 77, and this is for southeastern Holt and Andrew counties until 8:15. Also, a tornado watch remains in effect for the area until 9 p.m.
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1: The National Weather Service in Topeka has issued a severe phone

Brown County in northeastern Kansas until 8:30 p.m. At 8 p.m., a severe thunderstorm was located near Sabifa, moving northeast at 35 miles per hour. Expected hazards include 60 miles per hour wind gusts and quarter-size hail. This is a radar-indicated threat. The following impacts are expected. Hail damage to vehicles is expected. Expect wind damage to roofs, siding, and trees. Locations impacted include Sabifa, Fairview, O'Reill, Reserve, and Hanlon. For your protection, move to an interior room on the lowest floor of a building. A tornado watch remains in effect until 9 p.m. for northeastern Kansas. Repeating, a severe thunderstorm warning has been issued until 8:30 p.m. for the following county: Brown, Kansas,

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1: A severe thunderstorm warning remains in effect until 8:15 for southeastern Holt and Andrew counties. At 7:27, a severe thunderstorm was located near Oregon, or 12 miles southeast of Mound City, moving east at 25 miles an hour. Hazards included with this storm are 60-mile-an-hour wind gusts and quarter-sized hail. Locations impacted include Savannah, Oregon, Amazonia, Forest City, Fillmore, Balco, Rosendale, Ray, and Helena, as well as I-29 between mile markers 57 and 77. Once again, a severe thunderstorm warning in effect for this area. That includes I-29 between mile markers 57 and 77.

0: 7. And this is for southeastern Holt and Andrew counties until 8:15. Also, a tornado watch remains in effect for the area until 9 p.m.
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0: Andrew counties. At 7:27, a severe thunderstorm was located near Oregon, or 12 miles southeast of Mound City, moving east at 25 miles an hour. Hazards included with this storm are 60-mile-an-hour wind gusts and quarter-sized hail. Locations impacted include Savannah, Oregon, Amazonia, Forest City, Fillmore, Balco, Rosendale, Ray, and Helena, as well as I-29 between mile markers 57 and 77. Once again, a severe thunderstorm warning in effect for this area. That includes I-29 between mile markers 57 and 77. And this is for southeastern Holt and Andrew counties until 8:15. Also, a tornado watch remains in effect for the area until 9 p.m.
1: 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Call 816-232-5307.

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0: it. Ride, no diggity, no doubt. Yeah. Black Street Productions, we out, ride. We out, we out.
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0: Weather update.
1: Around some showers and thunderstorms still likely for parts of tonight and some additional chances on Thursday with still the risk of severe weather and heavy rain. Make sure you have a few ways of getting those warnings. Overnight low 70s and our Thursday high upper 80s. Quiet weather Thursday night and Friday. Friday's high 85. I'm meteorologist Jennifer Naramore.

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1: Because the price may go up after that. There may not be any seats left. They'll have to evaluate after June 30th. 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
1: Rounds of showers and thunderstorms still likely for parts of tonight, and some additional chances on Thursday with still the risk of severe weather and heavy rain. Make sure you have a few ways of getting those warnings. Overnight low 70s and our Thursday high upper 80s. Quiet weather Thursday night and Friday. Friday's high 85. I'm meteorologist Jennifer Naramore.

0: KJO 105.5 weather update.
1: The rounds of showers and thunderstorms still likely for parts of tonight and some additional chances on Thursday with still the risk of severe weather and heavy rain. Make sure you have a few ways of getting those warnings. Overnight low 70s and our Thursday high upper 80s. Quiet weather Thursday night and Friday. Friday's high 85. I'm meteorologist Jennifer Naramore.
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0: KJO 105.5 weather update.
1: Rounds of showers and thunderstorms still likely for parts of tonight and some additional chances on Thursday with still the risk of severe weather and heavy rain. Make sure you have a few ways of getting those warnings. Overnight low 70s and our Thursday high upper 80s. Quiet weather Thursday night and Friday. Friday's high 85. I'm meteorologist Jennifer Naramore.

0: walleye fishing trip of a lifetime is August 9th through the 13th. 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
1: A girl next door, you know? 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

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When storms roll through, State Farm agent Gina Conaway and KJO have you covered.

0: Weather update.
1: Rounds of showers and thunderstorms still likely for parts of tonight and some additional chances on Thursday with still the risk of severe weather and heavy rain. Make sure you have a few ways of getting those warnings. Overnight low 70s and our Thursday high upper 80s. Quiet weather Thursday night and Friday. Friday's high 85. I'm meteorologist Jennifer Naramore.
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1: Around some showers and thunderstorms still likely for parts of tonight and some additional chances on Thursday with still the risk of severe weather and heavy rain. Make sure you have a few ways of getting those warnings. Overnight low 70s and our Thursday high upper 80s. Quiet weather Thursday night and Friday. Friday's high 85. I'm meteorologist Jennifer Naramore.
2: KJO 105.5 has severe weather coverage made possible by Gina Conaway. When storms roll through, State Farm agent Gina Conaway and KJO have you covered.
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Expected hazards include 60 miles per hour wind gusts and quarter-size hail. This is a radar-indicated threat. The following impacts are expected. Hail damage to vehicles is expected. Expect wind damage to roofs, siding, and trees. Locations impacted include Blanchard, Westboro, and Watson. This includes Interstate 29 between mile markers 115 and 123. For your protection, move to an interior room on the lowest floor of a building. Repeating, a severe thunderstorm warning has been issued until 5:15 a.m. for the following county, Atchison, Missouri.

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If you missed the Blue Dabba Dee song that just played a few minutes ago, that song, my nephews played that song so much, it's a miracle my poor sister is not in a mental hospital right now. Seriously, back in the Y2K era. We do have more throwbacks since it's Thursday Throwback here at KJO 105.5 coming up, and something old, something new on the way.

0: Weather update.
1: Areas of scattered showers and a few thunderstorms off and on through early afternoon today. Then partly sunny, breezy, and warm with a high 88. It'll be clear tonight, shallow 59. Then sunny and dry on Friday with a high 84. Friday night, clear and 65. Then rain and thunderstorms likely Saturday with a high back to 83. I'm meteorologist Dan Holliday.
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Are you ready for something old, something new? It's a little feature we whip out this time of the morning. Wake up the brain a little bit, ease into the day. Something old, something new. Here's the old on KJO 105.5.

Yeah, we will be rocking the Thursday throwbacks all morning and all day for you here at KJO 105.5. Fantastic to have you here. Hope the morning's going smoothly. Taylor, at the premiere of Toy Story 5 a few nights ago, here's her other song. This is Honey on KJO. You can call

So good. The new Taylor. It's KJO 105.5. She was at the Toy Story 5 premiere in Hollywood a couple nights ago, performed, and also brought her original Toy Story VHS tape on tape so the cast could sign it. Isn't that cute?

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1: Areas of scattered showers and a few thunderstorms off and on through early afternoon today. Then partly sunny, breezy, and warm with a high 88. It'll be clear tonight, a low 59. Then sunny and dry on Friday with a high 84. Friday night, clear and 65. Then rain and thunderstorms likely Saturday with a high back to 83. I'm meteorologist Dan Holliday.
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2: Paying your kids money, cash money for your kids to stay off social media. Would you do it? Bethany Bronsilva is a parenting expert. Some very good words about this. Here's what she has to say.
3: Well, we already use incentives for parenting. So think allowance for chores or extra privileges for responsibility. So rewards aren't automatically bad. The key difference is intention. Are you trying to control your kid? Or are you empowering them to make a thoughtful decision about something we all agree is addictive? So if it becomes purely transactional, if your child is saying, you know, I'll only do the right thing when you pay me, that's where it crosses into bribe territory.
2: Well said, well illustrated. This makes a lot of sense. We are so guilty of this in my family. I know, been trying to move away from this sort of behavior with my nieces and nephews, not just financial bribery, but, you know, if you do this, we'll go get ice cream. Simple, stupid stuff like that, you know, not that there's necessarily anything wrong with it in certain situations. I do, now that my nieces and nephews are getting older, I do try to go back to, we do these things because it makes us feel good. We're kind to mom and we help because it makes us feel good ultimately. And the good news is they do agree with this. It might not feel great in the moment when they're having to rake leaves or do the dishes or something, but down the road, like before bedtime or something, they'll feel really good about it. And it's funny how you connect the dots from point A to point B. Sometimes it's a little tricky, but the kids do get there, right?
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4: 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Atchison County Library is leaning into summer with its annual reading program, Unearth a Story, set for June 22nd through 25 at the Tarkio Library. 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A new parking map now sets distinct routes for general, premier, accessible, and reserved parking, all aimed at easing congestion and keeping traffic moving. More signs are going up across the lots. 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

We love the Thursday throwbacks. You could say we are obsessed with the Thursday throwbacks here at KJO 105.5. More on the way, and not just Spice Girls like that. Do you see any of the pictures and whatnot of Joan Cusack and Taylor Swift being very cute with each other? Joan Cusack is a treasure. 16 Candles, she's so adorable in that movie, and she's continued to just be amazing. We will play a little statement that she made recently. Kind of surprising. It's coming up. It's KJO. Good morning.

Dracula. I'm going to fry you some eggs with my spatula. How would you like your eggs? You know, sometimes it pays to be the early birdie here at KJ 105.5. Are you the early birdie? We have free passes for you for the carnival. It's the first day of the carnival today. Yay! Such a great time of the year. Looks really nice too, doesn't it? It's such a neat thing to look at. Carnival passes for you. Free rides from KJ 671-1055 if you'd like to go. The carnival's here for like 10 days, by the way, so you can use them.

0: Ag helps keep the dogs fed. 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Atchison County Library is ramping up its annual summer reading program, Unearth a Story, running June 22nd through 25th at the Tarkio Library. 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The standout, a Dino Encounters show Tuesday, using interactive puppetry to teach North American dinosaurs. Pre-registration is required by June 15th. Sign up early. Kansas City drivers heading to Morton Amphitheater will see new parking rules meant to cut congestion. The updated map assigns set routes for general, premier, accessible, and reserved parking, so traffic doesn't tangle at the gates. More signs are going up across the lots. One practical tip from organizers: snap a photo of your parking spot before the show ends. For news online, check out stjosephpost.com.
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The way, what is love? So loosen up your neck muscles. Just get ready, right? Also, Taylor Swift's new one from Toy Story 5 is on the way. Hope your morning's going smoothly. It's KJO 105.5.

0: Okay, Jill, 105.5. Good morning. Would you like the free carnival rides?
1: Yes.
0: Maybe more accurately, your kids would like the rides.
1: The children would.
0: Who is this, Ms. Wonderful?
1: This is Roxy.
0: Roxy, do you have a favorite ride?
1: I like the Ferris wheel.
0: That's a solid answer. Really nice view up there, too. Roxy, thanks so much for listening to KJO.
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Brand new Taylor on KHO 105.5, breaking all kinds of streaming records and such. Was trying to think of what might work after that song as a Thursday throwback, and this is what I came up with. See what you think. 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

Good advice from Lady G, right? Maybe we need to just dance through the entire weekend. Sounds good, right? Little party action. Big birthday today. It's Willy Wonka's birthday. Gene Wilder, the amazing actor, so unique. Really good in the musical The Little Prince. If you've never seen it, he plays the fox and he crushes it. It's KJO 105.

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1: The National Weather Service in Pleasant Hill has issued a severe thunderstorm warning for Worth County in northwestern Missouri, northern Gentry County in northwestern Missouri, northwestern Mercer County, Harrison County, until 8 a.m. At 7.05 a.m., severe thunderstorms were located along a line extending from 6 miles southwest of Mount Air to 8 miles north of Ravenwood, moving east at 50 miles per hour. Expected hazards include 70 miles per hour wind gusts and ping pong ball size hail. This is a radar indicated threat. The following impacts are expected. People and animals outdoors will be injured. Expect hail damage to roofs, siding, windows, and vehicles. Expect considerable tree damage. Wind damage is also likely to mobile homes, roofs, and outbuildings. Locations impacted include Bethany, Albany, Grant City, Ridgeway, Mercer, Eagleville, New Hampton, Canesville, Irena, Blythedale, Mount Moriah, Gentry, Worth, Allendale, Denver, South Linville, Hatfield, and Martinsville. This includes Interstate 35 in Missouri between mile markers 86 and 114. For your protection, move to an interior room on the lowest floor of a building. Repeating, a severe thunderstorm warning has been issued until 8 a.m. for the following counties in Missouri, Gentry, Harrison, Mercer, and Worth.
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Are you familiar with the expression, the new phrase or new term, locanuanly? People are saying it differently. We'll give you the deets on this. My nieces and nephews didn't even hear of this one. It's coming up. It's KJO 105.5.

0: 1055 weather update.
1: Areas of scattered showers and a few thunderstorms off and on through early afternoon today. Been partly sunny, breezy, and warm with a high 88. It'll be clear tonight, shadow 59. Then sunny and dry on Friday with a high 84. Friday night, clear and 65, then rain and thunderstorms likely Saturday with a high back to 83. I'm meteorologist Dan Holliday.
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1: I'm taking it back. 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

0: Well, we had to do a Thursday throwback for the guy with the whole roller skate collection, right? It's KJO 105.5. Hope your morning is amazing. Everything looking good for the weekend so far. Things are lining up for you. Low-kenuinely. People are saying it differently. My nieces and nephews didn't even know this new term. It's the combination of low-key and genuinely, apparently, because we needed this, right? Here is the, it's actually in Merriam-Webster's. I know. If you're an English teacher or a teacher in general right now, you can roll your eyes. We can take it. Here it is, though, Merriam-Webster's definition. To express genuine intent or interest in something while simultaneously dismissing its importance. That sounds like my nephew.
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2: 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Officials say the goal is straightforward: keep officers and citizens safer, improve command of dangerous scenes, and help every officer get home to family while serving Trenton. 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
1: Areas of scattered showers and a few thunderstorms off and on through early afternoon today. Been partly sunny, breezy, and warm with a high 88. It'll be clear tonight, low 59. Then sunny and dry on Friday with a high 84. Friday night, clear and 65, then rain and thunderstorms likely Saturday with a high back to 83. I'm meteorologist Dan Holliday.
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0: Oh, that's how they do it in South Central. I was wondering. It's KJ 105.5. More Thursday throwbacks if you like that kind of stuff. We have them all morning and all day for you. Fantastic to have you here. Thanks for stopping by. Even if you're just pushing the button on us for a minute, that's cool. So this couple in Chicago getting a lot of applause, basically, because they paused the construction of their house for a bird's nest. And it's really unusual. They went to the builders and they asked, can you please pause this for about a month? And of course, the builders, not their fault. They're always instructed to get things done as fast as possible, of course. But anyway, they worked it all out. Everybody is really cheering and applauding for this couple in the Chicago area. Paused the construction of their house for a bird nest, an endangered bird nest. Very handsome birds, by the way, too. That always works out well.
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2: In St. Joseph, Missouri, the St. Joseph Chamber of Commerce is set to host a legislative coffee at 7:30 a.m. Tuesday, June 30th at the Stony Creek Hotel and Conference Center. It's a direct line for businesses and residents to question state representatives and state senators. Organizers are urging people to show up, speak up, and press their issues face-to-face. 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Bring chairs or blankets. In Hiawatha, Kansas, deputies and Hiawatha police followed a drug investigation to a residence and, after a consent search, found suspected illegal drug-related items. A broader search followed. James Scott, 47, was arrested on alleged possession of methamphetamine and felony distribution of narcotics. Alicia Ramirez, 37, was booked on alleged meth possession and drug paraphernalia. For news online, check out stjosephpost.com.
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Two really big premieres on this date were monumental. One was American Idol. Do you remember what year on this day, on today, today's date, that American Idol launched, first show, turned into such a huge phenomenon, right? 2002, if you said that, very good. Wow, good memory. It's KJO 105.5.

We love the Thursday throwbacks here at KJ 105.5. Two really big monumental things launched on this day in history. 2002 was American Idol. 1982, it was E.T. that broke all kinds of box office records. And then Steven Spielberg broke his own records with Jurassic Park. Isn't that? It's really wild. It comes full circle, right? It's KJ 105.5. Good morning.

reckless and pleasant. Hill has issued a severe thunderstorm warning for southeastern Rook County in northwestern Missouri, northwestern Grundy County, northeastern Gentry County in northwestern Missouri, Mercer County, northwestern Putnam County, Harrison County, until 8:45 a.m. At 7:55 a.m., severe thunderstorms were located along a line extending from 9 miles northeast of Keynesville to near Bethany to Albany, moving east at 40 miles per hour. Expected hazards include ping pong ball size hail and 60 miles per hour wind gusts. This is a radar indicated threat. The following impacts are expected. People and animals outdoors will be injured. Expect hail damage to roofs, siding, windows, and vehicles. Expect wind damage to roofs, siding, and trees. Locations impacted include Bethany, Albany, Princeton, Ridgeway, Mercer, Eagleville, New Hampton, Keynesville, Blythedale, Mount Moriah, Lucerne, Gentry, Powersville, Allendale, Denver, South Linville, Modena, Hatfield, Mill Grove, and Martinsville. This includes Interstate 35 in Missouri between mile markers 84 and 113. For your protection, move to an interior room on the lowest floor of a building. A tornado watch remains in effect until 3 p.m. for north central Missouri. Repeating, a severe thunderstorm warning has been issued until 8:45 a.m. for the following counties in Missouri: Gentry, Grundy, Harrison, Mercer, Putnam, and Worth.

We will have more carnival tickets for you if you really want to take the kiddos on some rides for the carnival. It's such a great time of the year. More for you through next week, by the way, here at KJO 105.5.

0: 8.
1: Areas of scattered showers and a few thunderstorms off and on through early afternoon today. Been partly sunny, breezy, and warm with a high 88. It'll be clear tonight, low 59. Then sunny and dry on Friday with a high 84. Friday night, clear and 65, then rain and thunderstorms likely Saturday with a high back to 83. I'm meteorologist Dan Holliday.
2: Here's where we really start to heat it up. I don't know, did you catch some of the fireworks show with the fireflies last night? The fireflies last night were on, oh man, goodness, just popping. Weather courtesy of St. Joe Frontier Casino, by the way, here on KJO 105.5.

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2: This is such an awesome story. 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
2: His nephew, the first kid in the family to graduate ever. 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
6: 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Thought it was too hard for me.
2: Thank goodness he hung in there. Man, this is amazing. I'm thinking this is probably going to inspire a lot of other underprivileged kids. 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
7: 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Hiawatha USD 415 has new leadership lined up for the coming school year. Board President Ronnie Teachins nominated Ryan Patton to take over as president and Griff Howard for vice president. Teachins said after 2 years in charge, it was time to hand off the gavel. Patton and Howard step in at the board's next meeting. For news online, check out stjosephpost.com.
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such an unusual story. This dude on a flight to Atlanta decided to slap the flight attendant's bottom because she passed him by. She thought he was asleep. He wanted to get a drink. He could be facing 20 years now. I'm going to keep an eye on this story. It's KJ 105.5.

the National Weather Service in Pleasant Hill has issued a severe thunderstorm warning for northeastern Davies County, Grundy County, northwestern Sullivan County, Mercer County, Putnam County, southeastern Harrison County, northwestern Schuyler County, and northeastern Missouri until 9:15 a.m. At 8:27 a.m., severe thunderstorms were located along a line extending from 13 miles south of Corydon to near Gatesville to near Gilman City, moving east at 55 miles per hour. Expected hazards include ping pong ball size hail and 60 miles per hour wind gusts. This is a radar indicated threat. The following impacts are expected. People and animals outdoors will be injured. Expect hail damage to roofs, siding, windows, and vehicles. Expect wind damage to roofs, siding, and trees. Locations impacted include Trenton, Bethany, Milan, Unionville, Princeton, Gilman City, Mercer, Spickard, Galt, Laredo, Newtown, Coffee, Humphreys, Pollock, Mount Moriah, Lucerne, Tyndall, Brimson, Harris, and Powersville. This includes Interstate 35 in Missouri between mile markers 80 and 93. For your protection, move to an interior room on the lowest floor of a building. A tornado watch remains in effect until 3 p.m. for north central and northeastern Missouri. Repeating, a severe thunderstorm warning has been issued until 9:15 a.m. for the following counties in Missouri: Davies, Grundy, Harrison, Mercer, Putnam, Schuyler, and Sullivan.

Well, at least they have the one thing in common. It's Thursday Throwbacks. We love them here on KJO 105.5. Don't forget about the Cannes Film Festival. It runs today, too. Kung Fu Panda 4 and David. This is courtesy of Schneider Fireworks. 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

We love the Thursday throwbacks. That one really is a great example of good sampling. KJO 105.5, we have a Thursday throwback. You never hear from Madonna coming up. This is Taylor's new one. She was at the Knicks game last night, MSG. She seems to love Madison Square Garden.

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1: 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They tell you how to fish. If you listen to them, you will catch fish. 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
1: I'm taking it back. 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All right, stop. 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

The beat to make your booty go. We like to make your booty go here at KJL 105.5, so to speak. It's more of a figurative statement. Thursday throwbacks on KJL. We have one, you have to hear it to know it. If I tried to tell you what the song is, you'd be like, I don't know what that is. But it's coming up, and it's pretty awesome.

By the way, Kate will be back to this air shift Monday. She's dealing with some kids and family stuff and so forth. Nothing really bad. She did make me promise to play Kate's Corner, so it is coming up in a couple songs here. Kate's Corner is on the way here at KJO 105.5.

0: KJ 1055. Hey, it's Kate's Corner, and today I have a confession. Okay, I have waited months for a very popular book. You know the kind. Everybody's talking about it. The reviews are glowing. People are calling it life-changing, and the library wait list is longer than a grocery receipt, okay? Well, I'm almost finished with it, and I don't love it. It's not terrible. I will finish it. In fact, I have to finish it because it's our next book club pick, and I'd like to know what's going on when we meet next week, but it is slow. It's not grabbing me, and so far, it hasn't been the life-changing reading experience that the reviews promise. Now, before you ask, I am not going to tell you the title because, one, I don't need the hate mail, and two, I don't want to color your experience if it's a book you've been wanting to read, because here's the thing. Not every book is for every reader. And that's your reminder. If you are reading a book that's not your jam, you have permission to set it down. No one is handing out awards for finishing books that you don't enjoy. And no one is going to call you a quitter. Life is too short, and there are too many great books out there to spend weeks forcing your way through that isn't working for you. Pick up something new. Revisit a comfort read you love. Come back to the book later if you want. Or don't. Sometimes the best review you can give a book is simply, it wasn't for me. And that's another Kate's Corner. Here's to the next chapter.
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Do you recognize that Thursday throwback? Does it sound, the lead singer sounds so much like George Michael, is it me? So they're from Vancouver, Soul Decision. They were around for about 7-8 years. That was a number one song, believe it or not. It is pretty funky. Thursday throwbacks continue, KJ 105.5. More on the way.

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If you have somebody in your family attending college or maybe just graduated recently, most likely he or she knows Tame Impala. 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His name's Kevin Parker. He's from Australia, but he's been doing the college circuit for a long time, quite a while, a few years at least. Been around a while. This is his first big breakthrough. It's with Jenny. This is Dracula. Run from the sun with your spatula. It's on KJO 105.5.

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possibly an album. That is pretty mind-blowing. It's KJO 105.5. More carnival tickets. Today's the first day of the carnival. This is so cool. More free rides for you tomorrow morning with the KJO Morning Show.

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0: Kajo. Dum, dum, dum.

Big Brothers Big Sisters is not only a great cause, their Ignite 5K that's coming up, it's also extremely scenic with the bike trails and the parkway and such. They did such a nice job on the course. You get the t-shirt, you get the photos, videos, awards, timing chip, and much more. bbstjoe.squarespace.com.

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Were you drinking a Snapple or a Zima when that song came out? We love the Y2K era throwbacks. We have these Thursday throwbacks. We sprinkle them in all day here on KJO. 105.5. This is new Taylor Swift, though, now, who brought her VHS Toy Story to the premiere to get it signed by the cast. You can call

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2: 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We regulate any stealing of his property. We're damn good, too. But you can't be any geek off the street. 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

You like that one? We have a Thursday throwback here on KJO 105.5 coming up from Pussycat Dolls. Remember them? They're on the way. And even though Kate is out, she made me promise to play her pre-recorded Kate's Corner. That is coming up too.

0: 1055. Hey, it's Kate's Corner, and today I have a confession. Okay, I have waited months for a very popular book. You know the kind. Everybody's talking about it. The reviews are glowing. People are calling it life-changing, and the library wait list is longer than a grocery receipt, okay? Well, I'm almost finished with it, and I don't love it. It's not terrible. I will finish it. In fact, I have to finish it because it's our next book club pick. And I'd like to know what's going on when we meet next week. But it is slow. It's not grabbing me. And so far, it hasn't been the life-changing reading experience that the reviews promise. Now, before you ask, I am not going to tell you the title because, one, I don't need the hate mail. And two, I don't want to color your experience if it's a book you've been wanting to read. Because here's the thing. Not every book is for every reader. And that's your reminder. If you are reading a book that's not your jam, you have permission to set it down. No one is handing out awards for finishing books that you don't enjoy. And no one is going to call you a quitter. Life is too short, and there are too many great books out there to spend weeks forcing your way through that isn't working for you. Pick up something new. Revisit a comfort read you love. Come back to the book later if you want. Or don't. Sometimes the best review you can give a book is simply, it wasn't for me. And that's another Kate's Corner. Here's to the next chapter.
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14: Because the price may go up after that. There may not be any seats left. They'll have to evaluate after June 30th. So you want a seat on the bus, do it by June 30th, it sounds like.

We have more Thursday throwbacks on the way here at KJO 1055. This is pretty neat. Stevie Nicks donating $3 million to USC and specifically Dr. Sugarman. 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

spotted at the Knicks game last night. One Taylor Swift looking like she was having a ball. It's KJO 105.5. Fantastic to have you here. Manny is taking over KJO next. He's up next.

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0: KJO.

Fate of Ophelia, that is Taylor Swift with Manny. Got lots more music on the way as we roll through this Thursday afternoon. Harry Styles coming up. Also music from Gym Class Heroes and Adam Levine. And all the small things from Blink 182. It is next on KJO. Well, sometimes you can boost your salary by switching jobs. And sometimes you can just boost your salary by moving to another state or crossing the state lines. This annual report is out. They studied, they looked into the states where people have

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3: Woo! Never felt so alive.
2: Squeegee on, King. 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

0: Manny, to watch a basketball game last night, NBA Finals. It was New York coming from way behind to beat the Spurs 107-106. New York Knicks up on San Antonio 3-1 in that series. They could be the NBA champions for the first time in a long time. Game 5 of the Stanley Cup Final continues. If you're a hockey fan, Carolina hosting Vegas tonight. That is on ABC, 7 o'clock. Also, the early games of the World Cup kicking off today. Lots of activity there. 16 host cities in Canada, Mexico, and the U.S. from today till July 19th. So, going to be a pretty busy time if you're a sports fan.
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0: Amber with Manny, about to get back to more music for your drive home. Coming up, Huntrix, Rema, and Selena Gomez, and Ice Ice Baby. Vanilla Ice on the way as well. So, do you ever get on TikTok and, you know, social media in general, see things, you're like, okay, that's a little bit too much information? It's kind of in that category. A woman on TikTok going viral after revealing she accidentally swallowed an AirPod. Yeah, she swallowed her AirPod. She kept posting updates on it. Well, it passed. She didn't actually find it, but she did get word from an X-ray that proved it was gone. Did we really need to hear about that?
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5. It's Love Me Like a Love Song from Selena Gomez in the scene with Manny. If you love running and if you love helping out others, here's the best of both worlds. Registration open right now for the Ignite 5K for Big Brothers, Big Sisters, St. Joe. That is going to happen on June 20th. If you're interested in getting signed up, just go to bbbstjoe.square.com. Get signed up right now. The course goes along the scenic bike trails of the parkway. Entry includes a t-shirt, chip timing, finish photos and videos, awards, and a whole lot more. That is coming up on the 20th. 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
1: 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So you want a seat on the bus, do it by June 30th, it sounds like.
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